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94HJY Double Shot Tuesday, Collective Soul, a band that I love and a band that probably the most, you know, warranted infighting in a band that resulted in a breakup. The guitarist there, I think he stole the wife of the lead singer, Ed Roland. And, you know, it's one thing, you know, to have an argument over a lyrics or a song title or touring or not. When you take someone's girl away, you're out of the band, dude.

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94 HJY, your home of rock and roll. So, yeah, some stars, as always, left off the Emmy In Memoriam segment. And the Emmy, they're getting pushback for leaving out some names. And every year the Academy has to point out that the list is curated based on the time they have for the segment. So some people have to be omitted. But they omitted Chuck Norris. Come on, Walker, Texas. That guy doesn't deserve an Emmy. And also, isn't the Emmy board afraid that Chuck Norris could come back from the dead and just kick their asses? I'd be looking over my shoulder, Emmy committee. But so also Days of Our Lives and Starship Troopers actor Patrick Muldoon, he was eliminated. Nicholas Brendan, Buffy the Vampire Slayer, I don't really know a whole lot about him, but it's got to suck when you pass away and if there is a heaven and, like, you know, you still want to watch the Emmys and you sit down with your little bucket of popcorn next to Chuck Norris and, like, oh, I can't wait for the In Memoriam segment. My life is going to be honored. And then you know alphabetically that you got skipped. That's when Chuck Norris just flies back down to Earth and starts punching people.

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Mankind lived just like the animals. Then something happened, which unleashed the power of our imagination.

0: 94 HJY double shot from Floyd. That one goes out to my good buddy Jen from the Doug and Jen Morning Show, a show that I produce. And yeah, Jen, I think Pink Floyd's her favorite band. At least she told me that when we started together like 23 years ago or so. Speaking of Doug and Jen, they got your chance to win tickets to Silver Scream Con 5, October 2nd through the 4th at the DCU Center in Worcester. You can meet horror icons like Linda Blair, David Arquette, Malcolm McDowell, Juliette Lewis, and on and on. It's all brought together by Ice Nine Kills. Tune in to the new Doug.
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0: Two from Aerosmith, Double Shot Tuesday. So 94HJY's Metal Zone welcomes Purchase Street Records Halloween Party that Sunday, November 1st at the Met in Pawtucket. You got All Sinners and Morning Noise with special guest Pink Acoustic Rock and Roll. The doors open at 6. 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
1: 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Well, got an example of that coming up. Right now, we got two from Foreigner. It's Cold as Ice kicking it off. It's HJY.

0: Sydney Sweeney having you know, group sex with Olympic athletes. That's not the case. But yeah, she's facing backlash over a revealing ad for a sports trading app. Nove got female athletes accusing the campaign of sexualizing women's sports. And I guess Sweeney seemingly responded by posting more revealing photos to her Instagram. So yeah, I guess Sydney Sweeney seems to be one that she really doesn't care what other people think in general. And I don't, you know, as long, hey, whatever Sydney Sweeney wants to do, I support it full.
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94 HJY double shot. Ozzy, Van Halen in the news. They finally dropped that interview back in July, I think. The artist guy, Robert Vargas, who painted the Eddie Van Halen mural, interviewed Alex and Alex Van Halen, David Lee Roth. Very underwhelming and disappointing, but I'll talk about it because, my life has been underwhelming and disappointing, and I talk about that all the time, too. Why break precedent?

0: 94 HJY double shot of Van Halen. So you can now see the conversation that Van Halen's Alex Van Halen and David Lee Roth had back in July in North Dakota with that artist guy, Robert Vargas, who incidentally in the interview, he inserts way too much of himself in there. It's like, dude, you're a great artist, but you got Alex Van Halen and David Lee Roth, decades long, epic, legendary rock icons for like 16 minutes. Let them talk about Van Halen, won't you? But then when they tried to do that, out came this.
1: Life is short. Smoke them if you got them. Learn that kind of sense of humor.
2: You have to learn everything and then unlearn it, if that makes sense to you. You can become free of all of the chains and the restrictions, but you have to learn it first. You can't just pretend that you learned it, because then it doesn't add up to anything.
1: And the way to do that is laugh to win.
2: That's right.
0: Now, when I was a teenager, I would have killed to be in the same room as Alex Van Halen and David Lee Roth, or go on a cross-country car trip, or just hang out with them backstage. Now, when I hear them talk, and I'm 54, and they're just babbling, I think if I was stuck in a room with David Lee Roth and Alex Van Halen for more than 20 minutes, I would be looking for something to kill myself with. My God, just... Guys, like that, just don't even bother. Like, I got more knowledge, edification, and satisfaction from the old...
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isn't over. More than 150,000 people are living with HIV in the United States, and they don't know it. But while others are cutting back, we are stepping up. 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And we never will.

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loving the seedy underbelly of southern New England. 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
1: BTS.
0: Benson Boone.
1: Cardi B.
0: Sierra.
1: Goo Goo Dolls.
0: Kenny Chesney. Very
1: old. Lainey Wilson.
0: La Seraphim.
1: Major Lazer.
0: Muse.
1: Snoop Dogg. Laid
0: 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The Smashing Pumpkins.
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0: 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A special performance by breakout star Stella Lefty. 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

0: 94 HJY. It's Doug and Jen, and we've got gym shorts on sports.
1: 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So the Seahawks quarterback, Sam Darnold, remember he got hurt really early in the game against the Patriots?
0: Yes.
1: So initially they said it was a hip injury. Now they've updated it to be a glute injury.
0: Oh, that's not great.
1: Yeah, Ian Rappaport reporting that he hurt his butt.
2: Ah, it happens.
0: Yeah.
1: It's a scientific term.
0: That's right about there, right.
1: Kansas City 31-10 over the Broncos. The Chiefs are back, right? Everybody gave up on the Chiefs after a mediocre year last year.
2: It happens.
1: They're back. Patrick Mahomes was, threw for 184 yards. That's not a lot. But he was 15 of 27. That's not so great.
0: No.
1: So maybe it wasn't Kenneth Walker. He ran for 178 yards. NFL tied the record for the most points in week one of a season. 791 points. So what do you think that turns out to be per game?
0: Oh, God. I have no idea.
1: 49.4 points per game.
0: Wow.
2: Oh, nice.
1: Yeah, tied the 2012 record, and it's the most since the 1970 merger. The Bears beat the Panthers 59-32, so that's 91 points right there. Red Sox, what I did is I took the 59, right?
0: Yeah.
1: And I added the 32.
0: Okay.
1: And I believe it might be 91. Red Sox off last night. They start a series in Texas tonight. The Yankees won, and they got themselves a playoff spot, 8-3 over the Twins, who are down 2-1. Eighth inning, they put up six, including three off the bat of Aaron Judge on a three-run home run. White Sox over Cleveland 7-3. Tristan Peters had an 18-pitch walk, fouled 12 pitches off along the way. That's a record over the last 6 years. Celtics signed former PC Fryer star Devin Carter, and bacteria was found in the Legionnaires' disease kind.
0: Oh,
1: Yankee
0: no.
1: Stadium in one of their cooling towers.
2: Oh, geez.
1: Yeah, they say a bunch of people complained about illness, and they said there's one death that may be linked to it, but they say, you know, it happens during the summer in certain spots.
2: And yeah, the water sits in that AC. I always thought, like, what if I don't want to get one of those diseases that is like should have been eliminated in the 30s.
1: Yeah.
2: What did Doug die from? Legionnaire's disease.
1: Yeah, like, wow, really, people still die from that.
2: Was
1: that's
2: he
1: what,
2: a Legionnaire?
1: That's what they would say, right?
0: Yeah,
2: exactly.
1: At the wake, while they're waiting in line, they'd be like, I didn't know people still died from that.
2: Like, not here, you know? It's such a strange thing.
1: Well, there'd be no line at your wake, really, Doug, right?
2: Well, that's my guess.
1: I'd send a card.
0: That's so sad.
1: Night of the week it is.
2: Just my, like, just alone.
1: If it's a Tuesday,
2: in
1: I
2: a
1: could
2: box.
1: Do a Tuesday. I'd swing by on Tuesday.
2: No flowers. No guests.
1: And me and the other people from the station, we go out to Cello's after.
0: Listen, Doug already paid me to fling myself onto his casket and scream why. So
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1: 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Drowning out backseat childhood tantrums since 1981.

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Doug and Jen are on 94 HJY.

0: 9. Couple more with Texas, and then 3 at Tampa Bay, then home for 3 against Cleveland, 3 against the Cubs, and then it's over. 11 games to go. Magic number at 5. That's Red Sox wins, and right now Rangers losses as they have the next spot, and we should be fine.
1: You think so, right? You hope so. It gets they're making sure you're sweating a little bit, though.
0: Well, yeah, but we got time. Don't you know what? You just take your Yankee already have a postseason bid. And just quiet right down.
1: We've learned that means nothing. We're working on over the last few years. So
0: we spotted you about 20 games at the beginning of the year when we sucked.
1: That's
0: right?
1: True. That's true.
0: And then
1: true.
0: We said, okay, now we'll come get you. And we almost got you. Yankees 8-1 over the Twins. Aaron Judge had the night off. That's nice. He's out for 855 games.
1: I know.
0: And he plays a couple of games. They give him that. No, he's just working him back in.
1: Yeah, easing it in.
0: Max Fried won. First time since April that he's won. And this was pretty cool. The Orioles 7-5 over the Mets. Pete Alonso, longtime Met, now with the Orioles, hit home run number 300 of his career at Citi Field in New York. Yeah, so it was really good. And so the visiting guy gets a standing ovation from the Mets fans and a curtain call. Had to come back out the dugout and tip his cap to the, you know.
1: Yeah, that's nice.
0: And they were chanting Fire Stearns, the president of the team, because they traded Pete Alonso and everything else. So it was pretty good. You don't get that on the road very often.
1: Not
0: so
1: often.
0: That was nice. Jim Schwartz, 94 HGY.
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0: 94 HJY, it's Doug and Jen. Coming up, we got three things you need to know. And those three things include the median U.S. household income.
1: Oh.
0: Which is actually a good news.
1: Oh, good. I like that.
0: Also, how paying kids can get them to do stuff. And finally, Budweiser and Dickies with a collaboration no one knew was coming, but I think we're all thrilled to find out.

0: 94 HJY, your home of rock and roll. It's time for Jen and three things you need to know.
1: Yeah, that's right. So the median U.S. household income rose above pre-pandemic levels last year for the first time. I guess the median household income currently stands in the U.S. at $87,460 after adjusting for inflation. Doesn't say anything about how we have all the new billionaires in the U.S.
0: And yeah, that's got to throw the curve a little bit. Yeah,
1: skewing things a wee bit.
0: I am not one of those.
1: No,
0: I'd be a good one.
1: Yeah, they did say that the gain over 6 years was really small compared to with the much faster income growth seen before the pandemic. So although we're finally inching up, we're just not inching up quickly enough. Yeah, so the pay gap is actually not great either in the gender world. College students, shockingly, get better grades after they're being paid to get more sleep. There's a new study out there of over 1,000 students at the University of Pittsburgh, and essentially what they did was they paid them basically to get a minimum of 7 hours of sleep every night. What they saw was as these kids were sleeping, their grades were getting better.
0: Gosh, I wish someone would pay me to sleep.
2: I'd be a billionaire.
0: Oh, my God. I would sleep all day.
1: I mean, I just, you know, of course, good sleep gets you better grades. You're well rested and your brain, you know, I don't know. I'm surprised that anybody would pay to execute this study. But
0: it's the
1: done.
0: Only way you're going to get, no one wants to sleep when they're young.
1: Oh, man. I loved it.
2: And then that's all you want to do when you're old.
0: That's all. I mean, I slept in when I was young, but yeah. I still probably wasn't getting a ton of hours of sleep. I just was sleeping late because I was going to bed at 4 a.m.
1: Well, that's true.
0: Now I could go to bed at, I'd like, man, going to bed when the sun's still out.
1: Yeah.
0: I feel like it's such a win.
1: I remember my mom had a rule that you have to be home by 2 o'clock in the afternoon the following day after you have a sleepover. And I was like, well, that's so lame. Now I think about it, I'm like, I get up even on my days off at 7 a.m. So that's pretty crazy.
2: But if Doug and I got paid to sleep, we would be tied for Employee of the Month every month.
0: I would definitely shine in that role.
1: Budweiser and Dickies are teaming up for their first ever apparel collection. So that mixes the old school workwear with Budweiser branding.
0: Nice.
1: So they got hoodies, carpenter pants. They didn't say anything about overalls. And you know I love me some Dickies overalls. So I don't know. We'll have to find out. They also said that they're going to be making 100 exclusive jackets that cannot be purchased. Instead, they're going to be awarded to people that are nominated as hardworking everyday heroes. So you can do that on social media. Nominations are open September.
0: We're out, Steve.
2: Yeah, we leave. We're going to have to buy our own jackets.
0: Yeah. It's not. I mean, I think I'm going to have to order one, and they might still not sell it to me.
1: Well, you guys are heroes in a way. You make people
0: happy.
1: They're like,
0: this is a work jacket. This is a work jacket. I'm sorry, not a nap jacket.
2: Yeah.
1: Well, that
0: a snuggie. They could do a snuggie.
1: That's not on the list, but you.
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0: Have you ever been out to karaoke and you see that song title come up on the screen and you're like, no, please don't, because whoever's singing it is not going to be able to sing like Elton.
1: Yeah, I think so many of the songs at karaoke are by professional singers.
0: Yeah, you know.
1: And so many of the people singing at karaoke are just drunk.
0: My favorite thing is when you say, hey, who sings that song? And then they say, you know, Elton John, and you're like, let's keep it that way.
1: You hear that a lot, I'm guaranteeing. Right?
0: Yes.
1: Absolutely. So I have a question for you, Jen.
0: Yeah.
1: It's about sweet love. And having it made to you.
0: Oh.
1: And if certain things matter or not.
0: I mean.
1: In a relationship. I'm curious.
0: Oh, I thought you meant size.
1: Well, I mean, yeah, that can matter.
0: Okay.
1: Certainly. And rigidity.
0: All right.

0: 94HJY, it's Doug and Jen.
1: So here's a question for you. Someone asked if they were the a-hole on Reddit. Mm-hmm. They said, hey, listen, you know, I'm sleeping with a woman. I'm giving it to her pretty good. She really likes it.
0: Okay.
1: Now, I am on the Viagra. Should I have to tell her that I'm on the Viagra?
0: Yeah.
1: Why?
0: I think you should have to alert somebody before anything happens. Because there are some ladies that don't need 4 hours of a marathon.
1: Well,
0: you know
1: I mean, it doesn't happen to everybody. They say if it happens for 4 hours, see a doctor.
0: Yeah,
1: so they can drain the blood from you.
0: With a giant syringe in your weenus.
1: Yeah, I'm curious, though. Like, listen, I'm all for a little Blue Chew, a little something here and there to add to the...
0: You keep talking about that stuff. Like, I'm supposed to know what it is.
1: Yeah, well, I assume that everybody gets those ads nonstop on their social media.
0: I don't think so.
1: It's like, what are you trying to say to me?
0: Would I be getting them?
1: I don't know.
0: I get plenty of boners. I'm fine.
1: I got lady sex toy ads coming at me, too. I'm like, what's happening?
0: I think somebody is saying, what happens when Doug Palmieri doesn't satisfy you?
1: Oh, that's it. It's Viagra. I don't know. Like, I feel if you were dating someone, I don't know that I would feel obligated to tell someone. Maybe if I was in a relationship with someone, I would. I think for me, it would be far more about the listen. If my face turns beet red and I just pass out on top of you, just know it's because I'm on
0: Viagra.
1: That's
0: karma for
1: you. So you got to be able to tell the EMTs that I was on that.
0: No, because, you know, there's the whole pity situation. Like, sometimes people hook up with you out of pity. You know what I mean?
1: No.
0: There's a term for it that I'm not allowed to use on the radio.
1: But why would that...
0: Because you just think it's going
1: to
0: be over. Like, you're like, all right, let's get this over with. And then you're like,
1: oh, I see. So
0: why is this continuing to happen?
1: If it's pity sex, you don't want it to last a long time.
0: Yes.
1: I feel like...
0: There are plenty of situations like that. People who have been married a long time that just want their significant other.
1: It's like, all right, it's the third Tuesday of the fourth week of the fifth month, so let's go.
0: Yeah.
1: I don't know. I feel like it's an okay. Like, sometimes I think women do things like they might get the Botox or something, and you'll say, oh, look how smooth their face is. And then they stop taking the Botox, and you're like, oh. So, is that different? Do you have to tell anybody that you're dating that you're using some sort of sneaky way to look more?
0: I don't, you know what? In the world of like Ozempic and injections and stuff like that, I don't, like, maybe you should be disclosing that stuff.
1: I would say this. Either disclose it or don't stop taking it.
0: Well, sometimes your teeth fall out on that stuff. So what would you rather have?
1: Teeth are falling
0: somebody
1: out, I gotta
0: who's
1: tell you
0: a
1: something.
0: Little bit chubby or someone who's got less
1: teeth? If you are looking really, really good and really thin and fit, but your teeth are falling out, I'm out anyway. So it doesn't really... I mean, I have to say that. Teeth are a high... I know for me, not so much for you, but teeth in my...
0: You know what?
1: How...
0: Just it was just so happened that two of them had dental issues. I don't know.
1: But,
0: I brush my teeth. My hygienist thinks that I'm fantastic.
1: Do you think that as a woman, like, you get married and you're just counting the days till there's erectile dysfunction, and then
0: in some cases,
1: it can go away with just a blue pill is not really fair.
0: Yeah, not at all. How about, like, could you do something that knocks me out, but like only during the period of time that we're going to be intimate? Like,
1: I think you can do that. They make that, and you go to jail.
0: No, but I'm saying, like, I would want to take it. I would just like that severance show,
1: yes.
0: You know, where they, like, you know, it's
1: imagine,
0: like,
1: that
0: it would be fantastic.
1: Severance for the bedroom.
0: And, like, as soon as he walks in the bedroom, like, just your brain goes off and the other,
1: like,
0: person takes over.
1: You're a completely different person when you're severed.
0: Yeah.
1: And that would be nice for me.
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18: 6:30 a.m., your alarm goes off. 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

0: 94 HJY, it's Doug and Jen. And Jim Shorts, you got sports coming up next?
1: Sure do. Sports is powered by Sportsbook Rhode Island. Remember Paul George? We traded for him, gave away one of the best players ever to put a Celtic uniform on.
2: That happens.
1: Yeah. Well, he speaks. He finally spoke.
0: Ooh.
1: I'll tell you what he said. It's coming up in sports.

0: 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It's Doug and Jen, and of course, Jim Shorts on Sports.
1: Yeah, sports powered by Sportsbook Rhode Island. 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So, Paul George, remember him? Remember we gave away, like, the chance of a championship for the Celtics?
2: Sometimes
1: got this
2: happens.
1: Old guy, used to play basketball in the NBA, apparently still does, certainly gets paid like he does. Well, he's ours. And since the trade, which seems to me to be 4 or 5 years ago, right, this guy hasn't said a word. So finally, they got camp starting up and everything, so he met with the media and said, this is his quote, I understand my circumstances, knowing that most people are not happy that he's coming and that we lost Jaylen Brown.
3: Yeah.
1: And he said, it's a great opportunity for me. Now, tell me if this instills confidence in you. I think I can come and kind of still keep us in contention.
3: Oh, dear.
0: That's not of the confidence you want from your...
3: If he's quoting the little train that could, yeah. I think I can.
1: Then we're in... Clear away for the banner. Any room for the banner up there in the rafters.
3: Uh-huh.
1: I think...
0: He's being humble.
1: Contention? Oh, my God.
0: Yeah, I don't want to hear the word contention.
1: Yeah, honestly. You know, if you're the Washington Wizards, you're trying to get in contention, right? If you're Boston Celtics... It's either you win the championship or you don't. So Texas 4-2 over the Sox. So the Sox magic number stays at 5. They got 11 games to go. We're okay. Yankees already in 8-1 as Doug continues to remind me. The Yankees 8-1 over the Twins. Max Fried finally got a win. He was on the IL for a long time and everything, struggling. They could use him down the stretch, no question about it. Tampa Bay won as well, so the Yankees still 3.5 back of them. And I've got maybe the worst news in sports, or possibly the best, depending on how you look. Tiger Woods spotted playing some golf at Liberty National Golf Club in New Jersey. First time since his last motor vehicle, and so say his latest, maybe
0: his
1: not
0: latest.
1: His last.
0: His most recent, yes.
1: The most recent one, yeah. So it's speculation that he's going to try to make a comeback.
0: Yeah, I mean, listen.
1: Do you want him back?
0: I want him back, and I want him to do well. I don't want to see him, you know, like limping off on the, not making the cut and stuff.
1: Exactly.
0: But it would be such an, like, that guy changed the game of golf.
1: Yeah.
0: The way it's played, the way people, you know, view it. I think that he was so enormous to the sport. It would be great to see him come back.
1: Well, it's over, though, right?
0: Well,
1: it's
0: I think he can get a couple of good rounds in, but he's just, his body can't take, you know, 4 days of that.
1: Right. That means it's over. Yeah. I mean, what did you just say? That his body can't take 4 days of golf, right?
0: He's just on vacation. No, but he's like a
1: violent. You go play 4 rounds of golf, right?
0: His swing is so violent. Like the way I swing, if he could swing like that if he wanted to.
1: Yeah.
0: but you're not saying,
1: hey, can he play football in the NFL? No, saying, can he play golf? Can he go out and play 18 holes? With, you know, somebody carrying his bag? If you can't do that, then you can't do that.
0: Maybe we give him a cart.
1: Yeah, well, they had him in the senior tour.
0: Yeah, right? Why not? He could just say, I got a thing, get that flag, pull right up to the greens. Then we'll see what they do against him. I don't know. It'll be interesting to see. I'd like to see him do well, but I hate to see guys that were great come back and do poorly.
1: Yeah. It's Jim Shorts, 94 HGY. Why do you look at me when you say that?
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1: So I had an experience walking my Sunny girl last night.
0: Oh, yeah?
1: That's my dog, by the way.
0: Sunny, the black Labrador.
1: Yeah, she's a wonderful girl.
0: She's beautiful.
1: I gotta figure something out, what's going on in towns around the state and what you're allowed to do about it, because I haven't figured that out yet.
0: Oh.
1: It's scary out there. We'll talk about it next.

0: 94 HJY. It's Doug and Jen. I won't tell you what hand signals Doug just used off the air.
1: What does that mean?
2: What I just did.
0: You know what I did.
1: All right. Did you catch it?
0: Yeah.
1: So
0: Your forearms must be enormous.
1: I was out with my dog last night in the dark.
0: Yeah, Sunny
1: last
0: Girl.
1: Walk of the night. Sunny Girl comes out with me, and we walk around, and she all of a sudden, as I turn, I wear a headlamp when I'm out because it's dark. As I turned the headlamp, I saw eyes glowing in the tree line. And at first, I think bunny. But then I'm like, oh, it's a big bunny. It'd be high.
0: Yeah.
1: And then she blasts off, my girl, right towards, and I realize it's a coyote or two.
0: Right.
1: And she has like a special collar that if she crosses the line, it alerts her and gives her a little zzz, and she comes running back. But I wasn't sure if she would, because I know that the coyotes, they say, have gotten to a point where they will lure a dog out of a yard, a bigger
0: dog. Horrifying.
1: And then the other pack members will attack that dog. And now, I don't know how often that happens. Generally speaking, coyotes try to avoid big dogs because, you know, they don't want to get beaten up.
0: Tussle.
1: But I go out. This happens all the time. It's like it's a cyclical thing. I don't know if how the coyotes hunt, if they're sometimes in the neighborhood or if it's seasonal or whatever. But when they're out, they're out. And there are a lot of them. You can hear them yipping and yapping and killing things in the middle of the night. So I'm like, can I go out? I have a shotgun that I use to shoot sporting clays with.
0: Mm-hmm.
1: And it's, you know, basically birdshot. Like if I shot from 20 yards away, it might not really even hurt when it hit you, you know? So, can I shoot a dog with a coyote with that?
0: I don't believe so. I don't believe you're allowed to just shoot a shotgun around your neighborhood.
1: Right. So I have that. And then I'm like, well, maybe I can bring the rifle. And then I'm like, well, can I bring a handgun? What do I bring? What do I do? Like, I have a stick.
0: Yep.
1: Or
0: you can bring
1: hit it.
0: You can bring a baseball bat.
1: If it comes after me. But yeah. It's hard. Like, what are they doing about Nothing. The packs of wild coyotes Nothing. Running through the neighborhoods?
0: I grew up in the woods, and you would think that I would be perfectly fine being out in the dark and whatever, because whatever. Wrong. I am mortified of the dark. I hate going out in the dark. Like, when my dogs need to go outside at night, I hate it. You have a headlamp. I have giant fluorescent lights. I am at the point now where I have to walk my dog on a leash because
1: you don't want him to run.
0: That's right.
1: And be taken away by the coyote. It's tough because at dusk sometimes you'll see like a couple of coyotes will walk through the yard and then just trot. I've been out. Right. And they just look at me.
0: Yeah, they're not afraid of you.
1: Hey, how you doing? When are you bringing that dog out?
0: So I don't know. You know, it's funny because I was thinking about this the other night. We have this great app called the Sharktivity app, and they've tagged sharks, and they let you know when they ping off the coast of whatever.
1: You know where they are, if there's going to be a bunch of them around.
0: Why don't they start tagging and pinging coyotes? Like, I think that they should literally be tagging all of them.
1: You have to go tag them. Who's going to tag them? Who's going to pay for that?
0: Listen, it would be worth it because think about all the people that, you know, there's the issues with rabies. There's been an enormous amount of rabies attacks, like people getting rabies, animals that are rabid and people coming into contact. What was it, Monday the CDC put out an alert like stop touching wild animals, you idiots.
1: But they're in your yard.
0: I know.
1: They're everywhere.
0: I don't think you can shoot them.
1: Like, I don't want to kill an animal. I think that the Tase coyotes are pretty cool. Oh, yeah, I don't know how to, I don't know. Maybe a beanbag shotgun, you know, like a riot shotgun.
0: The federal government just bought those electric shock gloves. Maybe if you get close enough, you can zzz.
1: You get a whole outfit.
0: Yeah.
1: And I'll jump on it.
0: I mean, you can get an electrified fence, too.
1: I guess, I don't know. I don't want to spend all that money, and I just want to know that I can take my dog out at night.
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0: Would you ever say you've done some lazy stuff before?
1: I would say absolutely.
0: Well, there are apparently a lot of people that are extremely lazy. Like, they've done some things that are so lazy, I am actually shocked.
1: Is it the kind of stuff that, like, it's amazing how much effort you put into remaining lazy?
0: Yes.
1: Like, it's almost brilliant.
0: Like, bed rotting is basically, like, not even on the list. Not even close. All you know right. what I mean? Yeah. Like, you wouldn't be even in the bottom 100 if you were bed rotting. That's how lazy these people are. We'll find out coming up next.

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1: Smashing Pumpkins.
0: P-U-N.
1: Hey, Pumpkin.
0: The Pumpkins. It's Doug and Jen on 94HJY. There are some people out there that are so lazy. Like, the level of lazy is shocking.
1: Yeah, I mean, I work with some.
0: But I mean, like, outside of that.
1: Oh, okay.
0: Here's one example of how lazy people can be.
1: All right.
0: Somebody Google Earthed their license plate because they were too lazy to walk outside and look.
1: Yeah, all right. I'm
0: that's
1: all
0: for that. That is on a
1: You're
0: level.
1: You're on the couch. You got a phone. You got Google satellite images. What the heck? Why
0: you know
1: not?
0: What's interesting? I didn't even know you could do that in real time. Like, I thought when you looked on the Google satellite, it was like pictures stored from days, weeks, months ago.
1: I mean, it
0: ago.
1: Might be, but your car was parked there.
0: Okay.
1: At your house, right, at some point.
0: I guess. Yeah. How do you get your license plate from space? That's bizarre. I don't know. That's crazy.
1: Well, don't they drive around those trucks, though? Like, when you, as you zoom in,
0: yeah.
1: Then I think you get the street view.
0: I
1: think.
0: How about this? I put 33 seconds on the microwave instead of 30, so I don't have to move my finger. Just hit the same button twice.
1: Oh, that's pretty lazy.
0: Right?
1: That's impressively lazy.
0: But this is like stuff. Somebody said I had to eat ice cream with a credit card because I didn't have a spoon and I didn't feel like looking for one.
1: What do you mean looking for one?
0: Didn't feel like looking around the house for a spoon.
1: Well, don't you know where you keep them?
0: Just use the credit card because it was in my pocket.
1: That's a little rough. What's the laziest thing you do?
0: I don't know. I don't think I'm lazy at all.
1: I think you're overactive.
0: That's my problem.
1: You like to find things to do. You know what I mean? Like, if you have nothing to do, you will create a problem.
0: This is how
1: so
0: lazy.
1: So you can solve it.
0: There's a part of my yard that I'm trying to clear brush out of. And every time I look at it, it makes me sick. So, like, I'll go and I'll do, like, an hour's worth of brush clearing. And then I'll leave all the tools in one place and walk away.
1: Well, here's a problem I have with you and your tasks.
0: Yeah.
1: Is there are often, you're like the opposite of lazy. You don't take advantage.
0: It's called annoying.
1: You don't take advantage of any of the, you know, any of the leaps and bounds we've taken technologically over the years.
0: No modern tools.
1: Like, she's out there, like, it's not even a shovel, it's just a stick. That's the way
0: not,
1: you work.
0: Excuse me.
1: It is, because I know that corner of the yard, and it's like you're like, yeah, I worked out there all day. I'm like, oh, did you?
0: Yeah.
1: Looks exactly the same as it
0: I
1: did
0: know.
1: Last
0: well,
1: week.
0: Well, because but not only did I have to pull up the brush, but I had to pull it up by the root.
1: Go rent a machine.
0: Yeah.
1: Rip that stuff up. You'll be done in 3 hours.
0: But it doesn't get it by the root. I have some invasive plants back there, and if I don't kill them the right way, it won't matter if I just cut
1: them down. You can rent things you dig up. You can rent one of those little steam engines, one of those steam shovels.
0: I've done plenty of research. Tree of Life, you need to hack and squirt.
1: So you can't, you don't think you could get a little bucket thing, one of those excavators
0: I
1: and
0: have a
1: dig
0: dream.
1: It up?
0: Wait, just
1: stop for a second and answer that question.
0: I mean, maybe. That's possible. I don't know.
1: No, you want to do it like, why don't you just go work at Sturbridge Village? You'd be perfect.
0: I know. What is the laziest thing you've ever done?
1: I mean, I definitely often will get into a position I really like
0: and
1: do everything in my power to not have to change that position. So there might be a lot of reaching. There might, like, trying to get something with, like, a pillow to...
0: Why? I wonder what it is. Is it brain chemical change? You know what I mean?
1: No, it's that all the stuff that I have to do actively
0: is
1: stuff I'd rather not be doing or someone is forcing me to do. Or paying me to do, right? It's work. So when I have time to do nothing, I just want to do nothing.
0: Yeah.
1: You know, I just want to watch television and be left alone. Now, being left alone is virtually impossible as a guy if you're in a relationship of any kind with a woman. But when you get those moments, those quiet moments, as soon as the door closes and they hear the car pull away, like, life changes for a little while. It's like rainbows and dancing teddy bears.
0: Wow.
1: Until then you hear the car come back in and you know you're going.
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1: 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So the ESPN NFL power ratings are out. The Patriots were number six. Then they went out and lost to Seattle in Seattle. So they dropped to number 10.
2: Oh.
1: Not bad, right?
2: Well, not good either.
1: Well, it's still good. Top 10 is fine. Stop your complaining, Jen. Jeez.
2: No, I don't like it. I don't like it.
0: That doesn't work.
1: Number one team? Who's the number one team in the NFL?
2: Ooh, I don't.
1: Buffalo Bills.
2: What? Really?
1: Up from number three.
2: Uh-oh.
0: Wow, nice for them.
2: We have a former employee here who's probably jumping up and down now.
1: Right? Seahawks stay at number two. The Ravens up to three from eight. They made the biggest advance. And the Rams, they were number one. They dropped to four after that loss to the 49ers when they flew out, got off the plane, went and played football out in Australia.
2: Oh, yeah.
1: So, geez, maybe we underestimated that 16-hour flight. So they drop a little bit. Texas 4-2 over the Red Sox. Rangers get four in the second inning. And then Nick Sogard had a two-run homer in the third to get the Red Sox within two, but nobody scored after that. So the magic number stays at five. Yankees 8-1 past the Twins. Got a good effort from Max Fried, which is encouraging. First win for him since April. He's been dealing with injuries. Aaron Judge sat this one out with just a day off as he continues to work his way back. But he had a three-run homer the other night. Paul George finally met with the media with the Boston Celtics and says he is determined to justify the trade. Have at it, my friend. Yeah. Have at it. You got a lot of work to do. And Ichiro Suzuki, 52 years old, still reaching milestones. He had eight home runs in the Seattle Mariners Alumni Home Run Derby about a month ago. And then this past Sunday, he pitched a complete game shutout in the Tokyo Dome. 127 pitches, 17 strikeouts. 52 years old. One of the great hitters of all time. He pitched against, are you ready for this? The best girls high school baseball players in Japan.
2: Okay.
1: How is that? Even at 52.
2: I suppose that's what he should be doing at 52, right? Pitching against high school girls?
1: Is it newsworthy? Well, I guess you should ask me, right? I just said it.
0: Jim Shorts,
1: 91st from the Roots.
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0: 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Wow, you are way too excited about that song.
1: Loverboy.
0: I know.
1: Come on.
0: I know, you're so pumped. Speaking of pumped, Friday, Cheap Trick is going to be performing at Bally's Lincoln, and I think we only have two pair of tickets left. So that means today and tomorrow, if you want to go and check them out Friday night at Bally's, then you need to be caller 9 right now.
1: 224-1994, 224-1994.

0: 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It's Doug and Jen, and we live in strange times. They get weirder all the time. I don't know if everybody of every time has thought that, but no time has been as weird as this time.
1: Well, I mean, at least it's not medieval times. Well, things could be a lot worse. We could be a lot dirtier.
0: No, I don't know if that's necessarily true. Cash Patel, the FBI director, was at a Senate hearing yesterday.
1: Okay.
0: Now, they were asking him a lot of questions about running of the FBI and the Justice Department and all of that, which is fine. But there was something that came out a few weeks ago that they had taken the no bestiality rule off of FBI candidates. So if you wanted to be in the FBI before now, but you'd had sex with animals, you weren't allowed to be, which I think is a reasonable thing. And then they said, no, we're going to waive that.
1: What?
0: I don't know if they had a good friend who wanted to be an FBI agent and said, listen, remember that thing with the cats? And he said, oh, listen, we're going to waive that. Now, Cash Patel says it's we don't want people who had been trafficked and forced into sex with animals to be automatically disqualified.
1: Okay.
0: Republican Senator John Kennedy was like, okay, but if you're not the animal in this equation with bestiality, the animal's not his fault. It's fine. But if you had sex with an animal, shouldn't that disqualify you from being in the FBI? And Cash Patel would, no, not if you were forced to do it, which I think is fair. Like if I was a someone who was forced to have sex with, let's say a donkey, and then that came out, but I didn't want to do it, they held a gun to my head.
1: Right.
0: But I want to be an FBI agent. I think you can have that discussion. I don't know.
1: Because maybe you would have like a drive in order to like put bad guys in jail. And like,
0: but also, it's not like my thing. Like I'm not.
1: You're not regularly doing it.
0: I'm not a gentleman farmer. Right. You know what I mean?
1: Like there's proof that it was forced.
0: That I feel like that. But maybe you keep that if you engage in bestiality, you can't be in the FBI unless you got a really good excuse. But let's just keep it in there. Like I feel like there's certain things. Like I don't know. I mean, why would you go through it and say?
1: Do you have to pass a psychological evaluation to get into the FBI, or like those things are all out the window?
0: No, I think you do have to pass one.
1: Okay.
0: I do think that the craziest among us can
1: be the best.
0: Can be the well? No, they can pass those, even though they shouldn't.
1: Oh yeah. Okay.
0: You know, I think it's a strange thing. I'm looking at the news. I remember when the Clinton stuff all went on with Monica Lewinsky, and it was on the news every night. And I was like, what is happening that this is on the news every night that we're talking about this? Like who would have thought that, you know, we knew John Kennedy and these past presidents were playing around and doing their thing. And now all of a sudden I got to know what way the president's wiener bends. this is not something I care. Going on in this world?
1: How about maybe keep that on the DL?
0: Yeah, I think that when I found out that there was a Senate hearing where this is what they were discussing with the director of the FBI, what's happening? Now, I know we need to fill 24 hours of news on CNN and all these, you know, Fox News and that. So we cover a lot. But this was a weird one. I think you could have just kept it in and then let candidates who had been forced into it explain that.
1: Yeah, I think we could have maybe made it a case by case.
0: Yeah, I also got to be honest with you. I think, honestly, how many guys are going in there when it says, do you do bestiality?
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0: I think location for a first date is super important.
1: I guess so. First dates are weird. You know, it's been so long since I've been on a first date. I don't know. Like, dating in the 90s and 80s was a little bit different. Now it seems like everybody's into stuff.
0: Yeah.
1: There was less stuff to be into back then. You just went to dinner.
0: That was it? That maybe was first date? First date at a movie is the dumbest thing I've ever heard. You don't talk to each other.
1: Yeah, well, you know, if you run out of stuff to talk about, it doesn't matter.
0: Oh, boy. We'll talk about it next.

0: 94 HJY. You think that if you go to a movie with a girl on the first date, something might happen?
1: No, but you hope. You don't understand men.
0: Obviously.
1: You're not a teenager anymore. Yeah, like, listen, this is what we're thinking. Like, everything we do, everything with a woman on a date, we think maybe something could happen.
0: Yeah, I was like, why would you go on to a first date at a movie with a person that you liked, because you wouldn't even be able to talk? And Doug was basically pointing to his midsection I don't care about talking. Listen, I'm more caring about my.
1: You're going someplace dark and quiet.
0: Wow.
1: You know, I mean, something might happen.
0: So you said you were very active dating in the 80s and 90s. In your first date options, aside from the movie theater,
1: we'd meet for drinks or whatever. You know, a lot of the early dating would be kind of like, hey, I'm going to be at this bar, and then they show up and then you hang out, and then, you know, dinners, usually dinner, you take someone to dinner. That was sort of what you did. You invited someone to go out to dinner.
0: A nice steak dinner?
1: Well, maybe steak, but probably not. Maybe if I was flush, a little Outback, you know, but don't order the filet.
0: Shrimp on the Barbie.
1: You can get chicken.
0: Yeah. Your options are...
1: I only have
0: blooming
1: so much
0: onion and chicken.
1: I'm making $5.25 an hour, so don't go crazy. but I think that dating now is a lot different. Social media might have something to do with it.
0: Yeah.
1: Everybody is into stuff. Like, there's a million, you got people who want to go, and this is the nightmare, hiking.
0: Well, this one woman is saying that's the best way to get to know a guy.
1: No, she says she takes guys on strenuous hikes.
0: Well, yeah.
1: Like not a walk in the woods, like a stressful endurance level hike.
0: Right, so she gets to see, one, how they react when she's better at hiking than them. I don't know why you would intentionally go out on a date with somebody that you think you're going to be better at them at.
1: Well, you want to see how they react to you being good at something.
0: I guess. And also, like, when a guy gets tired out, the real him comes out fast. Do you agree or disagree with that statement?
1: You ain't seeing the real me for months. Like, that's the
0: you're
1: reality.
0: Just gonna hide
1: I love everything you love.
0: Really?
1: Oh, I am. Now, I might
0: even now?
1: I'll be honest. I might even believe that I like those things because I want to have things in common with someone that I also want to be naked with. You know, so until we're naked. You can get me to do some pretty stupid things.
0: What if it's a first date thing? What if somebody has like zero, you know, like no rules whatsoever? First date. You're out on a strenuous hike.
1: Yeah.
0: And then she says, let's go shower at my place.
1: Boom.
0: Right?
1: Together.
0: And then she says, all right, so I'll meet you next week at the same hiking place?
1: Yeah. Oh, yeah. I love hiking. I love hiking is the best. You're such a good hiker.
0: Interesting.
1: You know, I think that the hiking.
0: Well, how fast does that wear
1: off?
0: Do
1: you love hiking? Does hiking turn you on? I like it too. Yeah, I don't like hiking at all, but I will pretend. I mean, I will pretend and maybe even trick myself into thinking. I'd even go kayaking.
0: For how long?
1: Like, that's how much I want to see someone
0: you
1: naked.
0: You can't get into a kayak.
1: No, I can't get into it. I can't get out of it. It's a complete nightmare. But I'll do it because, it might lead to loving it.
0: But how long does that last, the faking?
1: Once, you know, you're locked in, you're feeling, like, comfortable in the relationship, then I let the real me come out. And I say, you know what? I can't. There's a Buffy the Vampire Slayer marathon on.
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0: WXJY, your home of rock and roll. It's Doug and Jen. Jim Shorts, you got sports coming up.
1: I think so. 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An update on the New York Mets and their postseason opportunities. Okay. That's next in sports.

0: 94 HJY, it's Doug and Jen, but it is time for Full On Sports with Jim Shorts.
1: 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So Paul George finally met with the media in Boston. You know, the guy we traded away the entire franchise for?
0: Sure.
1: What they call the worst contract in all of the NBA. George, we got him. They had him, and it was known as the worst contract in the NBA, and we traded Jaylen Brown for him.
0: Yeah.
1: How's about that?
0: Mm-hmm.
1: That's some good thinking right there. And he did not exactly reassure people. He was talking about, this is a quote from him in the press conference. He finally met with the media. His camp is getting going. I think I can come in and kind of still keep us in contention.
0: Yep.
2: Okay. Mm-hmm. I'm not saying definitely. I don't know we can do it, but I think.
1: I feel kind of tingly after that one. Texas 4-2 past the Red Sox. Sox magic number stays at 5. The Yankees 8-1 over the Twins. Night off of Aaron Judge in this one. Bellinger and Jones had home runs. Max Fried got the win. Good to see him do that after a long stay on the IL. He's getting back just in time when they need him the most. ESPN NFL power ratings. Patriots drop from 6-10 after that loss to the Seahawks. Buffalo Bills take off the number one spot. The Rams had it, but they flew out to Australia and played the 49ers essentially in the same day and got crushed. So they dropped to 4 on the list. And in case you missed it, Monday night, the New York Mets are eliminated from playoff competition. $344 million payroll. Number one in Major League Baseball in payroll. Behind the Dodgers, but not number two in the league and everything else.
0: Mm.
1: Second straight year they've missed the playoffs. Mr. Met is not a happy baseball right now. Jim Shorts, 94 HJY.
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1: A new feature-length Def Leppard documentary will hit theaters early next year. The film was made in close collaboration with the band and promises never-before-seen footage and unparalleled access to its members. Director Paul Feurizig says, in the summer of 81, after reading about Def Leppard and Cream, I saw the not-yet-famous band open for Ozzy Osbourne on his first Blizzard of Oz tour at Asbury Park's Convention Hall. These young lads from working-class Sheffield were punching far above their weight and playing for keeps. I was smitten, a fan for life, end quote. He adds, this is not your typical sex, drugs, and rock and roll tale. Long live Def Leppard indeed. No release date for the film yet, but we'll keep you posted. For more rock news, go to 94HJY.com. 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

0: There ain't nothing sweet about Silver Scream Con. Looks very scary.
1: Adrian Barbeau.
0: I know.
1: I'm all for it.
0: I know. It's New England's number one horror convention. It's coming to the DCU Center in Worcester the 2nd through the 4th of October. So not this weekend, not next weekend, but then the weekend after that. But some huge names. Linda Blair.
1: Blair Exorcist.
0: Yes.
1: Roller Boogie. If you haven't seen it, Google it. It's fantastic.
0: Juliette Lewis is going to be there. Malcolm McDowell, who is from A Clockwork Orange.
1: Yeah, it's fantastic. Been in a million things, but that was his biggest role. He was a kid.
0: David Arquette, who's been in, I think, every Scream movie.
1: I think everyone.
0: Yeah. Steve-O is going to be there. Also, some huge names, like Doug mentioned, Adrian Barbeau. You've got the Broken Lizard guys, who, of course, did Super Troopers, Beer Fest, Club Dread, and, well, they're very silly and very funny. Anyway, you can find out all the details at silverscreamcon.com, but we got your tickets if you're caller 9 right now.
1: Ooh.
0: 224-1994. Good luck.

0: I've invited you to some of my kids' birthday parties.
1: You have. I went in the early years.
0: I think you went to a couple of them.
1: Yeah, when they're little, it's one thing. You pop by, give them a gift, out the door.
0: In and out.
1: Yeah.
0: I like that when you came to meet my daughter right after she was born, so like a week after she was born, you brought a stuffed animal, which was very nice. It was an anteater.
1: Yes.
0: And but of course, she couldn't even hold it yet because she was an infant. And I was like,
1: well, what
0: thank
1: am I supposed
0: so
1: to
0: much?
1: Get an infant? They can't hold anything.
0: I know.
1: No appreciation either.
0: Anyway, we're going to talk about attending kids' birthday parties because we've all been forced to do it.

0: Now, I've, of course, been to a kid's birthday party prior to having children myself. But then when you have kids, you got to throw them birthday parties.
1: Yeah.
0: Sometimes you invite friends to keep you company because you're like, I can't be around this kid for one more minute.
1: Now, that's a relatively recent thing.
0: Yeah.
1: When I was a kid, you'd have a birthday party. The parents would be there, you know, like my parents would be there or my mom.
0: Mm-hmm.
1: And a bunch of kids would come to the house or we go to a movie or whatever it was.
0: Yeah.
1: But there weren't other adults there.
0: Oh, no. Then, welcome to the 2020s when they and late 20-teens when they started dropping off their kids and then staying.
1: Yeah, it's weird because I was not aware of this. And then I took your son to a birthday party because you had to do something with your daughter. So I said, all right, I'll take him. And I said, do I just drop him off? You're like, no.
0: Yeah, you got to stay.
1: You have to go in. And it was weird. Because it was like at a weird kids gym place.
0: Mm-hmm.
1: And so the area that wasn't gym was very small, like where the front desk was.
0: Yeah.
1: And there were like 12 parents wedged in this area. And I didn't know anybody.
0: Right.
1: I'm like, I don't know.
0: They didn't have the metal folding chairs.
1: I'm here with my friend's kid. I don't know. Hi. We don't need to get to know each other. I'm never going to see you again. But it is. It's a question that's been asked is when you go to a party at a house as an adult with kids, should there be booze provided?
0: Yeah.
1: And I would say yes. Yes.
0: Right.
1: That's
0: something.
1: It. Full stop.
0: Just something. You know what's weird is like I've been to, I do a family party for my kids every year. So like family and close friends, I just tell them we're doing it. Nobody's required to come. I'm like, you can come if you want. You don't have to if you don't want. And then, you know, my dad, if he shows up to one of his grandchildren's birthday parties and there isn't beer or whiskey, he immediately gets enraged.
1: Well, no,
0: am I doing here?
1: It's like, a party. You said it was a party.
0: You're seeing your grandkids, Dad, you know, and he's just kind of like, ah.
1: Well, I feel like I want to drink when I'm around kids pretty much all the time.
0: It makes it more fun, I'll tell you that.
1: But I won't go. Like, I have people that invite me to their kids' birthday parties, and I'm like, listen, if we're really close, I'll come to your kid's first birthday party.
0: Right.
1: I'll come to their 16th party if it's a sweet 16 for your daughter.
0: What about
1: or something
0: their quinceañera?
1: Like that. I'll do that. Absolutely. Like, the big ones. Milestones. I'm down.
0: Yeah.
1: But don't ask me to come to a four-year-old's birthday party. I don't want to be there.
0: Whoops.
1: I don't want to be around all those kids.
0: Yeah.
1: I don't want to be around their parents. I don't want any of this happening. Because that's all people are talking about is kids. But if I'm going to come, like if I have to get dragged there by a significant other or whatever, Dougie's going
0: to
1: drink.
0: Well, you know, my kids love you. They think you're the best. I'm like, he's so mean to other kids and you guys sometimes. And they just think that you're the best. And it was funny because one of my kids was like, well, I think it was my daughter's fourth birthday party. And she's like, well, is Dougie coming? And I said, no, you know, Dougie golfs on Saturdays. What time does he get home from golf? I was like, all right, party starts at 2.
1: I will say that it's an interesting thing. I'm not mean to kids. I'm joke mean with them. I'm not mean to them like I would be to an adult. But I give them the business, as my father would say.
0: Uh-huh.
1: I give them the business.
0: Sure.
1: And they do like it.
0: I really enjoy it.
1: I don't get it at all.
0: I
1: don't know why either, but it's a good bond.
0: But a liquored up Dougie is a fun Dougie. Kids love you
1: when
0: you're hammered.
1: I went to a block party where there were a bunch of kids and a bunch of parents, and they did provide booze, which was wonderful. And I imbibed in something. I don't know what. Was there Fireball in it? I don't even know. But whatever it was, Dougie was fired up.
0: Yeah.
1: And there were a couple of kids playing football, you know, like, and I said, all right.
0: Oh,
1: we're
0: no.
1: We're going to play some football. I was like, give him the forearm. I was like, God, tackling him. It was great. I was covered in grass stains, and my hair was sticking straight up, sweating because it was, you know, in the autumn where it's warm in the afternoon. And then when I got home, I'm like, I don't know, do people think I was weird because I was playing?
0: No, embrace it.
1: They're so excited
0: that somebody is spending time with their kids. That's not them.
1: And there was this one kid who was so good at football. Like he was like, he was a shrunken down adult in terms of athletic skill. And it was kind of fun to watch him like play football, you know, but I.
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0: 94HJY, it's Doug and Jen. I woke up this morning, it was 50-something degrees out. I was like, holy smokes!
1: Yeah, going to get up to almost 80.
0: Really?
1: Yeah, 77, 78, something like that today. That's this time of year. That's why we lose all our jackets and hoodies, because we wear them in.
0: Yes.
1: And then we take them off because we're sweating like, you know, prostitute in a house of God. And then we...
0: But this is
1: we
0: it.
1: Leave them at work.
0: Today, tomorrow, and Friday, high 70s.
1: Then what?
0: 60s.
1: I love it.
0: And then it's not going to get warm again. That's it.
1: Well, maybe we'll have a little bit of, you know, they usually get a nice thing in November or late October.
0: That would be nice.
1: Yeah.
0: Yeah, but crazy. All right, well, tomorrow we will have our very last pair of tickets to go check out Cheap Trick, because that show is Friday night at Bally's Lincoln. We will also have more tickets to Silver Scream Con, and we'll probably bore you with details about how we'll be at NIBS.
1: NIBS, Newport International Boat Show. Is that Friday?
0: It's Friday afternoon, all 3 to 5. We'll have to scooch
1: in. Are we going to tell Scarpetti?
0: Are you going to tell him? Why doesn't he come down there with us?
1: Listen. Because we were doing afternoons when they booked it. I don't know. It's a whole thing. But yeah. but we are going to be there in the afternoon.
0: Okay. All right. Well, yeah. Why don't you text him right now?
1: I'm gonna.
0: While you're thinking about it. All right. We'll see you guys tomorrow morning.
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94 HJY, your home of rock and roll. What's going on? It's Kayla, a little after 11 o'clock here on your Wednesday. I hope your week is treating you well. A Third Eye Blind and Foreigner coming your way in a bit. Right now, it's the Stone Temple Pilots.

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0: 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What's happening? It's Kayla. A little afternoon time here. Wednesday, we are into it. 94-minute music marathon during your workforce lunch. It's time for Nine Inch Nails.
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Nashua police have released a description of the vehicle that was involved in a hit-and-run last week. According to police, a dark-colored Toyota RAV4 struck three people on Main Street on Wednesday night. The victims were brought to area hospitals and are expected to survive.

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Hey, it's Kayla. Quitting time for me this Wednesday. Enjoy the rest of your day. I will talk to you tomorrow. Reminder, you can see Doug and Jen on Friday. They're going to be hanging at the Newport International Boat Show from 3 to 5. This is

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Come up this Friday afternoon, you get the International Boat Show happening, and Doug and Jen, they're going to head down there and hang out from 3 to 5. That's right, broadcasting live, which means that I don't have to work a couple hours this Friday, which is nice, right? It's a win-win for everybody. You guys get to hang out at the boat show, see Doug and Jen. I get a few extra hours to just hang out and do nothing. Although some people say that's all I ever do, so I don't know. 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

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Cheap Trick coming to town this Friday night. And if you want to win tickets, Doug and Jen, they have them each morning this week. Cool thing is, you could be upgraded to front row. 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

And just like that, we made it to the 40-minute music marathon for today. It's 94 HJY, Floyd getting things going right there. Coming up, we got the 5 o'clock triple shot. It's Wednesday, so of course it's going to be a whole lot of Ed.

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On the 5 o'clock triple shot now.

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It is the 5 o'clock triple shot. Whole lot of Ed today. Kicked it off with I'm the One, and right there we have all the good times gone. It's brought to you by Kia of Dartmouth and KiaofDartmouth.com. 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

If you love scary movies, this event is for you. Yes, Silver Scream Con 5 is happening October 2nd through the 4th, DCU Center in Worcester. Bunch of stars are going to be there, like Linda Blair, David Arquette, Malcolm McDowell, and Julia Lewis, just to name a few. And if you want to win tickets, you can win them this week with Doug and Jen every morning. It's 94 HJY.

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94HJY, your home of rock and roll. It's Kevin. And, you know, people always say things like, oh, my God, can you believe it's already Wednesday? Well, yeah, I can. I've been crawling around the planet for about 54 years. I've sensed a pattern. And if all goes according to plan, I'm expecting Thursday tomorrow. But anyway, we got lots coming up on the show. And I'll tell you what Doug and Jen are giving away on the morning show tomorrow. It's 94HJY.

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